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1: You self-destructed little girl. Pick yourself up, don't blame the world. So you screwed up, you're gonna be

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And I called your name like an addicted to cocaine, calls all the stuff you'd rather blame. And I touched your face, narcotic mindful lace, Mary Jane. 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